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1: 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But dreams are only made up in her head.

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0: 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Unsere Lausitz hört die Wachermacher, die Radio Cottbus Morgenshow.
1: She work it, girl, she work the bull, she break it down, she take it low, she's fine as hell, she's about to do, doing a thing right on the floor, and money, money she making, look at the way she's shaking, make you wanna touch her, wanna taste her, have you lusting for her, going crazy, face it.

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Willkommen zu Hause. I'm losing battles with a voice that I can fight. These streets are far from black and white.

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2: 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I'm losing battles with a voice that I can fight. These streets are far from black and white.

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1: It's not time to make a change. Just relax, take it easy. You're still young, that's your fault. There's so much you have to know.

Would you rescue me? Would you get my back? Would you take my call when I start to crack? Would you rescue me? Would you rescue me? Would you rescue me when I'm by myself? 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

0: 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Would you rescue me? Would you rescue me? Would you rescue me when I'm by myself? When I need your love, if I need your help, would you rescue me? Would you rescue me?
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1: I'm going on during this time. I feel there's no one to save me.